first my heart thought you could break this jinx for me. 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

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This is End of Love Affair Composite, Take 1. 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
1: which
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1: Was it Restless?
0: 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I'll play this key.
1: Do I start from the top here?
0: Yeah. 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

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Listen to my plea.

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'cause it seems so inviting. Autumn in New York, it spells the thrill of first nighting. Glittering crowds and shimmering

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It lifts you up when you're let down.

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P.S. I love you. 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

mountainside, snow light in Vermont, telegraph cables, they sing down the highway and travel each bay.

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2: Pretty well. We'll be louder this time. 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You have to tell me.
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1: Yeah.
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1: which
0: you dig the words. 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
0: Yeah. I'll play this key.
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0: Yeah. 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
1: Yeah, I like it.

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